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Beat it off the wall, knock it down, get nasty on cam. You know I love it right, all night, alright. 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
1: When I was growing up in Alabama, we didn't have cowboys. 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

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That's when I knew that your heart was scarring. 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

mama said it, dying none more, none less. 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

0: 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And it's all going down at the Southern National Motor Sports Park in Lacoma, NC. 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
2: It's me, DB, and you know, I always keep you to know to what is going on in the community, and it's about that time of the year for the Cumberland County Fair, which is happening September 4th through the 13th at the Crown Complex Coliseum, you know, the whole Crown lot. Is there a certain term for the whole lot?
3: Complex. Yeah. I keep wanting to call it the campus, but yes. I've been told you can't call it the campus. The complex works in that facilitates all five of our venues.
2: That's what I was thinking. So the Crown Complex, and you know it's the go-to, especially during this time of the year, to get your elephant ears, as they say, or get your sausage. And then you can just ride on all the rides. That's why I love the fair. And be joining me today are two people who help make this happen every time, including a friend of ours, Gary Rogers, Director of Marketing, and Anna Richard, the Marketing Manager for the Crown Complex. How are y'all doing today?
4: Great. It's a great day to be here and talk about the Cumberland County Fair.
3: I'm so excited to be back in this building.
2: Now, this year's theme is the Agricultural Express. Could you tell me a little bit about that?
4: Yeah, so we worked with our Cumberland County Ag Extension to come up with this theme. So we are working on educating folks on the tie-ins between trains and agriculture and how those work hand in hand and have made our modern day ag system what it is.
2: Yeah, I love that. So you're just not only having fun, but learning a little bit too.
3: Well, to me, it's always important. The fair is always a great opportunity for education about our farmers, our farm. You know, I remember I asked my son, I said, where do you think chicken comes from? He's like, the grocery store. And I was like, it had to get there somehow. So the fair is a great opportunity to introduce people to the behind the scenes of the grocery store for the farmers who work year on and to develop not only your produce, but of course your cows, your chickens, all the stuff that we love to eat, whether it's on Super Bowl Sunday, whether it's Thanksgiving. We need to know where it comes from, and our farmers play that major role. So Cumberland County Fair is a great opportunity to introduce them to that.
2: Now, every year seems to have a certain, like, you have like a cool pathway that you're walking through. You get to walk through the whole event center all the way out to the fair itself. And then along the way, there are different vendors that you get to talk to and everything. So is that going to work the same way this year? Or is there something a little different that you probably want to reveal?
3: No. It's going to work very similar. One of the cool things about the fair is it's so many multifaceted, because it's about the rides, it's about the food, it's about the agriculture, it's about the local vendors. And so you get to experience all of that at the Cumberland County Fair. Obviously, that walk through to see local vendors, local areas, your 4-H teams, that all your entries that people put in. Biggest pumpkin I've ever seen has been at this fair because somebody grew this and entered it in the contest. Yeah. And so inspiring, obviously a lot of great information. But then of course, after you get to experience that, then let's head out and let's look at our local food trucks, our local fair foods that we all love, whether it's your turkey legs, your funnel cakes, your fried deliciousness that you're going to find. And then let's go hang out and have some fun in the rides. And of course, I think we're actually going to have probably 4 new ones this year. So it should be a very, very exciting time.
2: Are we able to reveal the 4 new ones?
3: No.
2: I don't know why they do this. They trick me. They don't tell me what is going on, but I do know what is going on the first day. Of course, it's on the Friday, the 4th. That is going to be free admission to our healthcare workers. And I feel like every night usually has a theme of some sort. So it is, in a way, giving back to the community or different members of our community in so many different ways. Why do you think that is such an important thing to do?
4: One, I think it's important to recognize all of the people who make our community what it is, and all the great things that they do for us every day. You know, the fair is just a small part of the year, but they devote their entire lives to giving back to our community. So whatever we can do to thank them is super important to us. But also, we want to make sure that the fair is accessible to everyone. We work really hard to make sure that anyone can find a day that fits them and their schedule and their budget. We want there to be as few barriers as possible for families to have a good, fun, and safe time and enjoy some agriculture, food, and rides. So definitely take a look at our schedule on CumberlandCountyFair.org to find the day that works for you, because we really gave it a lot of thought. And we're also open to feedback. If you see a theme that you're not seeing, definitely let us know and we'll try to work it in.
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2: Welcome back to The Bigger Picture. We're talking with Gary Rogers and Anna Richard about the Cumberland County Fair at the Crown Complex. Now, you've done the fair. You've done it. You've both been a part or worked in some way in the previous years. Is there the pipe dream, this thing that you feel like the fair could use that could just take it just a little bit to the next level, that could just maybe just that little extra sprinkle on that amazing ice cream?
3: You know, the fair has so many components to it. Obviously, this is a county fair. This is produced by your county, by the friends at the Crown, obviously. So obviously, anything we want to do or need to do has got to come with some kind of thought process. Does it make sense?
2: Yes.
3: Obviously, I think there are so many components now that it works out. I know Beasley does the favorite fair foods contest every year. And then, of course, if you ask the people who go to the fair, their answers are going to be different why they go. Some people go for the rides, which Big Rock has been a partner with the Cumberland County Fair for many years. It is one of the best and the safest ride venues in the country. We are so excited to have them back every year. But of course, you know, to me, if you give me a turkey leg and a funnel cake, I'm good to go. We've had different things in the past, like helicopter rides. Insurance is always a tough element.
2: Yes.
3: I would love to see the hot air balloon back. However, I have a feeling that insurance and things like that will not allow us to do it. But again, the entertainment, seeing our local entertainment bands and things come out. We did a survey actually earlier this year to try to get the opinion of the people in Cumberland County to figure out what elements they wanted to see. Live entertainment was one of the top things they mentioned. Country music, obviously, but we want to touch every demographic in our community. This year, we actually have our Hispanic Heritage Day coming on September 13th. We've had some of the most incredible food vendors. There are people who just come for the food and not mad at them for it. But obviously, some of your favorite local food trucks and stuff like that, having them out there is always an incredible component and a variety. So more vendors will always be a goal for us. More diversity within the vendors. Would love to have maybe at one point have different restaurant rows or food rows that cover different areas of our community and food types. I think that would be exciting as well.
2: That's pretty good.
4: Yeah, I think every year we try to bring something new and different. Some feedback that we got, like Gary said, was just entertainment. And we do offer a lot of entertainment already, but something else that we're bringing in for folks is agro golf, which I'm super excited about. And I really like it too, because with the price of admission, it's completely free with it, as well as Ember Fire Arts, our magic show, our live entertainment and music, our karaoke contest. So all of that stuff comes with your price of admission, which I think is a really great value. So I'm excited to see how agro golf works out and maybe get a little competitive when I have some off time during the day.
2: Yeah, it's on. Sounds like a battle is brewing.
3: I think she just challenged you, DB.
2: I don't know about me. You probably would win. Again, it's the Crown Complex, not the Crown, what did you say?
3: Campus.
2: No, it's the Crown Complex, the Cumberland County Fair, September 4th through 13th.
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1: Welcome back to The Bigger Picture. We're talking with Gary Rogers and Anna Richard about the Cumberland County Fair at the Crown Complex. So say I'm listening. I've never been to the Cumberland County Fair. What's the common misconception that you might have heard from some people when it comes to this?
2: You know, the fact of it is the state fair happens every year, which obviously you get people from all parts of the state and even outside the state that goes to that fair. And of course, I think we did an average of what an average person spends at the state fair, family of four, and it was north of $400, close to $500. It is not that expensive to go to your local fair. It is a very, to me, it highlights the greatness of Cumberland County, the surrounding areas within that. But the rides are amazing. We partner with our Staff One, our Cumberland County Sheriff's Department. It is one of the safest places you're going to be all year long. And the fact of it is we don't have enough time to count the smiles on the faces of the people that come in. So if you're honestly looking for a great time, not only for the rides, the food, the education, the opportunities, the agri-golf, to me, I'm a big fan of the Petting Zoo. Some of those, there was a cow, I forgot what her name was. I want to say it was Betsy or something, but, and they kept telling me this, the nicest cow you've ever met. And this cow was huge, had to be close to 1,000 pounds. It was huge. And every time I go over there, that cow acted like I was its best friend. And it was a little gross. It licked me, but it was still fun. But to me, those are exciting. If you don't live on a farm, or I grew up in the city, so some of that experience I never got to receive. But to actually be around it is very exciting. And we still do livestock shows. So yes, you still have a bunch of 4-H programs that come in earlier in the week and to watch the process, and not only the process of what the animals do, but you're talking about your youth in your community. You're talking about people from 5 years old to 12 years old that have been raising these calves, raising these sheep and these different animals. And now they have the opportunity to showcase them in this event. And to me, that's exciting because their dedication, their movements, all this is very strategic, is very taught, and there's a process that goes with it. And how serious they take it is actually quite amazing. So it's so cool. It really is great experience for the whole family. I have had many memories as a kid at this fair. Now I have memories with my son at this fair. So if you're looking for memories to be made, it's where it's at.
1: Correct.
3: Yeah, I think too, a big part for me is the agricultural aspect, and also just the tradition that the Cumberland County Fair has been in our community for so long, and that we get to work with our NC Cooperative Extension of Cumberland County and preserve that tradition and make sure that it lives on and highlight the work that they do and all of the youth who work so hard. I think that's super important. So to get to be a part of that is really special. Also, I love the free parking. A lot of people don't realize that we have free parking there, which I think is a big plus. I mean, when you're thinking about saving money and being smart about your dollars, that's a big part of it. I mean, the $20 that you would spend in parking elsewhere, I can use that towards a red velvet funnel cake. And go. I'm not mad about that. Mm-hmm. I can probably get 2 red velvet funnel cakes. So I think all of those things, like Gary said, really add into an amazing experience, and to get to see some of the same folks every single year show up and make this happen for the community and the time and effort they put into it. A lot of people don't realize that before the fair even ends, we're already planning the next one. Ooh. And thinking about what we're going to do to make it better and how we can give back. So all of those things together, I think, make a really fun and amazing experience for Cumberland County.
1: Love it, love it, love it. So any last thing you want to tell people if they're still on?
2: Any last words? There are so many different days that could represent something that's important for you and your family. For example, $3 Thursdays, the BOGO night, which is one of the most exciting nights because you get buy one, get one free on the wristbands, on hot dogs, corn dogs, on funnel cakes, fried Oreos, and admission. So obviously an opportunity to save money. And our day of giving, which is going to be Tuesday, September 6th, bring 6 non-perishable food items, and that gives you admission into the fair.
1: What?
2: So great opportunity, again, serving our community the best way we know how with entertainment, memories. I'm ready. Let's do it.
3: I'm super excited about Monday, September 7th. That'll be Labor Day. So folks will hopefully have some time off of work and school to come see us. from 1 to 3 p.m. we'll be having sensory friendly time. Again, we want to place an emphasis on accessibility and make sure that we are reaching as many people from our community as possible. So from 1 to 3 p.m., we'll have limited rides with no music and no lights. And after 3 p.m., regular fair operations will resume. So for folks with sensory needs, come out and see us during that time. The Crown is proud to partner with Culture City to make sure our venue is sensory friendly, and a lot of our staff is trained on that. So we're super excited to offer that again this year.
4: Well, you heard them right. CumberlandCountyFair.org is the website to go to with all the information, including the complete schedule, which again, starts on September the 4th and goes to the 13th. Don't miss out. And again, that free parking. Come on now, get the whole family together. And you have so many different opportunities to go and have some fun. And again, eat the fair foods, because that's the most important thing.
2: Give me a turkey leg.
4: I'm just saying. It starts Friday, September 4th, with free admission for healthcare workers, $5 admission for kids 3 to 12, and all others, $11. 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Some fun for a good price, that's good. You can see all the details, again, CumberlandCountyFair.org. That's CumberlandCountyFair.org. Thank y'all so much for being with me today.
3: Thank you.
2: We appreciate you letting us be here with you, bud.
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0: If it concerns you, then it definitely concerns us. The Bigger Picture is on Foxy 99, The Big Stick.
4: It's me, DB, and you know I always keep you in the know to what is going on. Today, I'm being joined by Kylie Bartlett. She is the Rehab Director of Employment Source. How are you doing today?
5: I'm doing well. How are you?
4: Okay, so recently you have gotten a grant from the Arts Council of Cumberland County.
5: Yep.
4: Okay, so can you tell me a little bit about what's going on with that and that, how that is going to assist with your program that you have here at Employment Source?
5: So the grant's going to go towards funding an art educator that we have come into our Community Inclusion Day program each week. She comes in and she does art therapy lessons that help our participants, you know, enjoy art and get some of their emotions out. This program is for our adults with intellectual and developmental disabilities.
4: So what can art do to really help with someone with intellectual disabilities?
5: Well, a lot of the art gives them the opportunity to create, express themselves, be recognized for their unique talents. Sometimes they don't even know that they may have a talent because they haven't tried it. So she gives them the opportunity to try different types of art and new activities to see what they like, what they don't like, what helps them, what works.
4: Now, how long have you been a part of Employment Source, and how long has Employment Source been active?
5: I've been a part of Employment Source for 3 years as the rehab director. Employment Source has been in the community since the 1970s. It was originally called Windows of Opportunity.
4: Oh, yes.
5: But in 2001, it became Employment Source.
4: Oh, love it, love it, love it. Again, all the details, www.employmentsource.org for more information. Now, is this the first time that Employment Source has gotten this grant, or has this happened previously?
5: We've had this previously. They've had it since I've started. I'm not sure if it was there before, but it's a great funding for us to provide some different activities for our participants.
4: Now, Yael Devon, is that how you pronounce
5: Yael.
4: It? Yael Devon is the professional artist in residency. Now, is there any special art that Yael does that makes it maybe different or really something that stands out?
5: Well, it's the art, the therapy behind the art. So she has a special certification in teaching to different groups of people. So she, you know, works with us, people have disabilities. I know she works with people at the cancer hospital. So it's just a way to kind of express things in a different way than just normally sitting down and painting a picture.
4: Okay. Now, I always like to ask this to people just if they've never heard of Employment Source, what would you say is a common misconception maybe people that have?
5: I know for us, because our name is Employment Source, we often get that we're a staffing agency, but we're not. We're a local nonprofit that works with all people with disabilities in different ways, with our main focus being on helping people find employment.
4: Okay. So if you know someone or someone is a part of your family, what would be the best way to contact you?
5: Calling the main line, our number is 910-826-4699, or visiting our website. We have different referral forms for some of our different programs there.
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0: Welcome back to The Bigger Picture. We're talking with Kylie Bartlett from Employment Source about the Arts Council grant supporting adults with disabilities.
1: Okay. Now, again, that is Employment Source, employmentsource.org. They have just received funding from the Arts Council grant, and it's to support the adults with disabilities, specifically with an art program and getting an artist in residency that can help. You know, with different programs, and I think that's really interesting. Now, is there any other type of things that you might be having coming up that you would like to mention or with Employment Source?
2: Well, we do have a fall festival coming up on September 30th at our Friendship House campus. So that's 200 Highland Avenue. That'll be from 4:30 to 6:30. We're going to have the whole parking lot blocked off full of vendors. We're going to have the pavilion full of vendors. It's just going to be a really good time.
1: Okay. So is that going to be free or this is...
2: It's free to attend. If you want to purchase things from vendors and stuff, that would cost, but no entrance fee. And all the money that we make personally from Employment Source is going to go back to either our artisans that are making products with EIL and doing art with EIL or our Friendship House.
1: I love it. Again, that is employmentsource.org. If you go right to the website, they have a donate now tab and all the information. You can see their different programs, all the contact information and different ways that they're helping adults with intellectual disabilities, which I think that is great. And especially if you know someone or you're trying to find some form of help, or mainly to help that person, like you said, realize a different skill set that they didn't have before, then I think that's the right way to go. Do you have any other last messages that you want to say to someone just to reach out or just to really contact you just in case?
2: Yeah. I mean, if anything kind of piqued your curiosity and you have questions, please feel free to reach out through the website or through our phone number. We're always happy to answer questions. And if we can't help you, we'll point you in the right direction.
1: And now, do you accept volunteer help, or is it just more you have people that work?
2: Yeah, yeah. Well, we do both. We have staff that works, but we're always looking for extra hands, especially when we have different events like our fall festival, or sometimes in our day program, we have different parties and celebrations. We're always looking for extra help.
1: Well, I just love it. Again, that is... It is employmentsource.org. I got to make sure I get the employmentsource.org for all the information. And hopefully, I hope you will come back and talk to me some more so we can always keep you at the top of mind.
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1: Welcome back to The Bigger Picture. It's DB, and I want to talk about data centers, which seems to be the topic of conversation around our country. It's no longer a national issue, and guess what? It's happening here in Fayetteville. City View Magazine recently reported that a Charlotte-based company submitted plans for a 200-megawatt facility. Fayetteville and Cumberland County have received around a half a dozen other inquiries in recent years, and officials expect more. The president of the Fayetteville-Cumberland County Economic Development Corporation admitted the city isn't ready. Fayetteville currently has no additional development requirements written specifically for large data centers. That's why we need the truth before these projects move forward. Now, a data center is a building filled with computer servers. Every time you stream a movie, swipe a credit card, save something to the cloud, or use artificial intelligence, aka AI, a data center helps make it possible. We need them. The bigger picture is what they consume, what they give back, and who carries the cost. According to Lawrence Berkeley National Laboratory, data centers consumed 4.4% of all electricity used in the United States in 2023. That number could approach 12% by 2030. AI is driving much of the growth. AI requires specialized computer chips that consume enormous amounts of electricity and produce additional heat. A 200-megawatt facility would require significant power and supporting infrastructure. North Carolina now requires the developers to fund electrical transmission construction needed for these projects. That's a good start. Fayetteville residents still deserve to know how this facility could affect our Fayetteville residents still deserve to know how this facility could affect our available electrical capacity and future utility rates. Water is also a concern. Data centers use water to cool their equipment. Across the country, they directly consumed about 17.4 billion gallons in 2023. That's a small share of national water use. The local impact can still be substantial. One large facility could become one of the biggest users connected to a particular city's water system. Then we have the big one, the promise of jobs. At a Fayetteville public forum recently, residents were told a data center may permanently employ only 20 to 30 people. Construction would create more temporary work, and some permanent positions may pay very well. Officials need to clearly separate those temporary construction jobs from the number of lasting local jobs. Data centers can bring investment and property tax revenue. Qualifying North Carolina facilities also receive sales and use tax exemptions covering servers, cooling systems, software, generators, other equipments, and even the electricity they consume. So what is Fayetteville giving up, and what are we guaranteed in return? Before any project is approved, residents deserve independent projections for electricity use, water consumption, environmental effects, noise, permanent employment, public costs, and tax revenue. We also need enforceable rules determining where these facilities can be built. This isn't opposition to technology. It's a demand for transparency. Data centers power the digital world, but this one would operate in our community using local land, electrical capacity, and water infrastructure. Fayetteville shouldn't approve the deal first and search for answers later. And we'll keep the discussion going in the coming months as news rolls in. Make sure you join us again, same time, same station, next week for another episode of The Bigger Picture, a community affairs program brought to you by Beasley Media Group and this station. Thank you for listening.
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2: It's me, DB, and you know, I always keep you to know to what is going on in the community, and it's about that time of the year for the Cumberland County Fair, which is happening September 4th through the 13th at the Crown Complex Coliseum, you know, the whole Crown lot. Is there a certain term for the whole lot?
3: Complex. Yeah. I keep wanting to call it the campus, but yes. I've been told you can't call it the campus. The complex works in that facilitates all five of our venues.
2: That's what I was thinking. So the Crown Complex, and you know it's the go-to, especially during this time of the year, to get your elephant ears, as they say, or get your sausage. And then you can just ride on all the rides. That's why I love the fair. And be joining me today are two people who help make this happen every time, including a friend of ours, Gary Rogers, Director of Marketing, and Anna Richard, the Marketing Manager for the Crown Complex. How are y'all doing today?
4: Great. It's a great day to be here and talk about the Cumberland County Fair.
3: I'm so excited to be back in this building.
2: Now, this year's theme is the Agricultural Express. Could you tell me a little bit about that?
4: Yeah, so we worked with our Cumberland County Ag Extension to come up with this theme. So we are working on educating folks on the tie-ins between trains and agriculture and how those work hand in hand and have made our modern day ag system what it is.
2: Yeah, I love that. So you're just not only having fun, but learning a little bit too.
3: Well, to me, it's always important. The fair is always a great opportunity for education about our farmers, our farm. You know, I remember I asked my son, I said, where do you think chicken comes from? He's like, the grocery store. And I was like, it had to get there somehow. So the fair is a great opportunity to introduce people to the behind the scenes of the grocery store for the farmers who work year on and to develop not only your produce, but of course your cows, your chickens, all the stuff that we love to eat, whether it's on Super Bowl Sunday, whether it's Thanksgiving. We need to know where it comes from, and our farmers play that major role. So Cumberland County Fair is a great opportunity to introduce them to that.
2: Now, every year seems to have a certain, like, you have like a cool pathway that you're walking through. You get to walk through the whole event center all the way out to the fair itself. And then along the way, there are different vendors that you get to talk to and everything. So is that going to work the same way this year? Or is there something a little different that you probably want to reveal?
3: No. It's going to work very similar. One of the cool things about the fair is it's so many multifaceted because it's about the rides, it's about the food, it's about the agriculture, it's about the local vendors. And so you get to experience all of that at the Cumberland County Fair. Obviously, that walk through to see your local vendors, local areas, your 4-H teams, that all your entries that people put in. Biggest pumpkin I've ever seen has been at this fair because somebody grew this and entered it in the contest. Yeah. And so inspiring, obviously a lot of great information. But then of course, after you get to experience that, then let's head out and let's look at our local food trucks, our local fair foods that we all love, whether it's your turkey legs, your funnel cakes, your fried deliciousness that you're going to find. And then let's go hang out and have some fun in the rides. And of course, I think we're actually going to have probably 4 new ones this year. So it should be a very, very exciting time.
2: Are we able to reveal the 4 new ones?
3: No.
2: I don't know why they do this. They trick me. They don't tell me what is going on, but I do know what is going on the first day. Of course, it's on the Friday, the 4th. That is going to be free admission to our healthcare workers. And I feel like every night usually has a theme of some sort. So it is, in a way, giving back to the community or different members of our community in so many different ways. Why do you think that is such an important thing to do?
4: One, I think it's important to recognize all of the people who make our community what it is. And all the great things that they do for us every day. You know, the fair is just a small part of the year, but they devote their entire lives to giving back to our community. So whatever we can do to thank them is super important to us. But also we want to make sure that the fair is accessible to everyone. We work really hard to make sure that anyone can find a day that fits them and their schedule and their budget. We want there to be as few barriers as possible for families to have a good, fun, and safe time and enjoy some agriculture, food, and rides. So definitely take a look at our schedule on CumberlandCountyFair.org to find the day that works for you. Because we really gave it a lot of thought, and we're also open to feedback. If you see a theme that you're not seeing, definitely let us know and we'll try to work it in.
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0: Welcome back to The Bigger Picture. We're talking with Gary Rogers and Anna Richard about the Cumberland County Fair at the Crown Complex. Now, you've done the fair. You've done it. You've both been a part or worked in some way in the previous years. Is there the pipe dream, this thing that you feel like the fair could use that could just take it just a little bit to the next level, that could just maybe just that little extra sprinkle on that amazing ice cream?
1: You know, the fair has so many components to it. Obviously, this is a county fair. This is produced by your county, by the friends at the Crown, obviously. So obviously, anything we want to do or need to do has got to come with some kind of thought process. Does it make sense?
0: Yes.
1: Obviously, I think there are so many components now that it works out. I know Beasley does the favorite fair foods contest every year. And then, of course, if you ask the people who go to the fair, their answers are going to be different why they go. Some people go for the rides, which Big Rock has been a partner with the Cumberland County Fair for many years. It is one of the best and the safest ride venues in the country. We are so excited to have them back every year. But of course, you know, to me, if you give me a turkey leg and a funnel cake, I am good to go. We've had different things in the past, like helicopter rides. Insurance is always a tough element.
0: Yes.
1: I would love to see the hot air balloon back. However, I have a feeling that insurance and things like that will not allow us to do it. But again, the entertainment, seeing our local entertainment bands and things come out. We did a survey actually earlier this year to try to get the opinion of the people in Cumberland County to figure out what elements they wanted to see. Live entertainment was one of the top things they mentioned. Country music, obviously, but we want to touch every demographic in our community. This year, we actually have our Hispanic Heritage Day coming on September 13th. Yeah. We've had some of the most incredible food vendors. There are people who just come for the food and not mad at them for it. But obviously, some of your favorite local food trucks and stuff like that, having them out there is always an incredible component and a variety. So more vendors will always be a goal for us, more diversity within the vendors. We'd love to have maybe at one point have different restaurant rows or food rows that cover different areas of our community and food types. I think that would be exciting as well.
0: That's pretty good.
2: Yeah, I think every year we try to bring something new and different. Some feedback that we got, like Gary said, was just entertainment. And we do offer a lot of entertainment already, but something else that we're bringing in for folks is agro golf, which I'm super excited about. And I really like it too, because with the price of admission, it's completely free with it, as well as Ember Fire Arts, our magic show, our live entertainment and music, our karaoke contest. So all of that stuff comes with your price of admission, which I think is a really great value. So I'm excited to see how agro golf works out and maybe get a little competitive when I have some off time during the day.
0: Yeah. It sounds like a battle is brewing.
1: I think she just challenged you, DB.
0: I don't know about me. You probably would win. Again, it's the Crown Complex, not the Crown. What did you say?
1: Campus.
0: The campus. No, it's the Crown Complex, the Cumberland County Fair, September 4th through 13th.
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0: Welcome back to The Bigger Picture. We're talking with Gary Rogers and Anna Richard about the Cumberland County Fair at the Crown Complex. So say I'm listening. I've never been to the Cumberland County Fair. What's the common misconception that you might have heard from some people when it comes to this?
1: You know, the fact of it is the state fair happens every year, which obviously you get people from all parts of the state and even outside the state that goes to that fair. And of course, I think we did an average of what an average person spends at the state fair, family of four, and it was north of $400, close to $500. It is not that expensive to go to your local fair. It is a very, to me, it highlights the greatness of Cumberland County, the surrounding areas within that. But the rides are amazing. We partner with our Staff One, our Cumberland County Sheriff's Department. It is one of the safest places you're going to be all year long. And the fact of it is we don't have enough time to count the smiles on the faces of the people that come in. So if you're honestly looking for a great time, not only for the rides, the food, the education, the opportunities, the agri-golf. To me, I'm a big fan of the Petting Zoo. Some of those, there was a cow, I forgot what her name was. I want to say it was Betsy or something, but, and they kept telling me this, the nicest cow you've ever met. And this cow was huge, had to be close to 1,000 pounds. It was huge. And every time I go over there, that cow acted like I was its best friend. And it was a little gross. It licked me, but it was still fun. But to me, those are exciting. If you don't live on a farm, or I grew up in the city, so some of that experience I never got to receive. But to actually be around it is very exciting. And we still do livestock shows. So yes. You still have a bunch of 4-H programs that come in earlier in the week and to watch the process, and not only the process of what the animals do, but you're talking about your youth and your community. You're talking about people from 5 years old to 12 years old that have been raising these calves, raising these sheep and these different animals. And now they have the opportunity to showcase them in this event. And to me, that's exciting because their dedication, their movements, all this is very strategic, is very taught, and there's a process that goes with it. And how serious they take it is actually quite amazing. So it's so cool. It really is great experience for the whole family. I have had many memories as a kid at this fair. Now I have memories with my son at this fair. So if you're looking for memories to be made, it's where it's at.
5: Great.
2: Yeah, I think too, a big part for me is the agricultural aspect, and also just the tradition that the Cumberland County Fair has been in our community for so long, and that we get to work with our NC Cooperative Extension of Cumberland County and preserve that tradition and make sure that it lives on and highlight the work that they do and all of the youth who work so hard. I think that's super important. So to get to be a part of that is really special. Also, I love the free parking. A lot of people don't realize that we have free parking there, which I think is a big plus. I mean, when you're thinking about saving money and being smart about your dollars, that's a big part of it. I mean, the $20 that she would spend in parking elsewhere, I can use that towards a red velvet funnel cake. And I'm not mad about that. Mm-hmm. I can probably get 2 red velvet funnel cakes. So I think all of those things, like Gary said, really add into an amazing experience. And to get to see some of the same folks every single year show up and make this happen for the community and the time and effort they put into it. A lot of people don't realize that before the fair even ends, we're already planning the next one.
5: Ooh.
2: And thinking about what we're going to do to make it better and how we can give back. So all of those things together, I think, make a really fun and amazing experience for Cumberland County.
5: Love it, love it, love it. So any last thing you want to tell people if they're still on?
1: Any last words? There are so many different days that could represent something that's important for you and your family. For example, $3 Thursdays, the BOGO night, which is one of the most exciting nights because you get buy one, get one free on the wristbands, on hot dogs, corn dogs, on funnel cakes, fried Oreos, and admission. So obviously an opportunity to save money. And our day of giving, which is going to be Tuesday, September 6th, bring 6 non-perishable food items, and that gives you admission into the fair.
5: What?
1: So great opportunity, again, serving our community the best way we know how with entertainment, memories. I'm ready. Let's do it.
2: I'm super excited about Monday, September 7th. That'll be Labor Day. So folks will hopefully have some time off of work and school to come see us. But from 1 to 3 p.m., we'll be having sensory friendly time. Again, we want to place an emphasis on accessibility and make sure that we are reaching as many people from our community as possible. So from 1 to 3 p.m., we'll have limited rides with no music and no lights. And after 3 p.m., regular fair operations will resume. So for folks with sensory needs, come out and see us during that time. The Crown is proud to partner with Culture City to make sure our venue is sensory friendly, and a lot of our staff is trained on that. So we're super excited to offer that again this year.
5: Well, you heard them right. CumberlandCountyFair.org is the website to go to with all the information, including the complete schedule, which again, starts on September the 4th and goes to the 13th. Don't miss out. And again, that free parking. Come on now. Get the whole family together. And you have so many different opportunities to go and have some fun. And again, eat the fair foods because that's the most important thing.
1: Give me a turkey leg.
5: I'm just saying. It starts Friday, September 4th with free admission for healthcare workers, $5 admission for kids 3 to 12, and all others, $11. 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That's good. You can see all the details. Again, CumberlandCountyFair.org. 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Thank y'all so much for being with me today.
2: Thank you.
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5: It's me, DB, and you know, I always keep you in the know to what is going on. Today, I'm being joined by Kylie Bartlett. She is the Rehab Director of Employment Source. How are you doing today?
6: I'm doing well. How are you?
5: Okay, so recently you have gotten a grant from the Arts Council of Cumberland County.
6: Yep.
5: Okay, so can you tell me a little bit about what's going on with that and that, how that is going to assist with your program that you have here at Employment Source?
6: So the grant's going to go towards funding an art educator that we have come into our Community Inclusion Day program each week. She comes in and she does art therapy lessons that help our participants, you know, enjoy art and get some of their emotions out. This program is for our adults with intellectual and developmental disabilities.
5: So what can art do to really help with someone with intellectual disabilities?
6: Well, a lot of the art gives them the opportunity to create, express themselves, be recognized for their unique talents. Sometimes they don't even know that they may have a talent because they haven't tried it. So she gives them the opportunity to try different types of art and new activities to see what they like, what they don't like, what helps them, what works.
5: Now, how long have you been a part of Employment Source, and how long has Employment Source been active?
6: I've been a part of Employment Source for 3 years as the rehab director. Employment Source has been in the community since the 1970s. It was originally called Windows of Opportunity.
5: Oh, yes.
6: But in 2001, it became Employment Source.
5: Oh, love it, love it, love it. Again, all the details, www.employmentsource.org for more information. Now, is this the first time that Employment Source has gotten this grant, or has this happened previously?
6: We've had this previously. They've had it since I've started. I'm not sure if it was there before, but it's a great funding for us to provide some different activities for our participants.
5: Now, Yael Devon, is that how you pronounce it?
6: Yael.
5: Yael Devon is the professional artist in residency. Now, is there any special art that Yael does that makes it maybe different or really something that stands out?
6: Well, it's the art, the therapy behind the art. So she has a special certification in teaching to different groups of people. So she, you know, works with us, people have disabilities. I know she works with people at the cancer hospital. So it's just a way to kind of express things in a different way than just normally sitting down and painting a picture.
5: Okay. Okay. Now, I always like to ask this to people just if they've never heard of Employment Source, what would you say is a common misconception maybe people that have?
6: I know for us, because our name is Employment Source, we often get that we're a staffing agency, but we're not. 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
5: Okay. Okay. So if you know someone or someone is a part of your family, what would be the best way to contact you?
6: Calling the main line. 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

0: 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We're talking with Kylie Bartlett from Employment Source about the Arts Council grant supporting adults with disabilities.
1: Okay. Now, again, that is Employment Source, employmentsource.org. They have just received funding from the Arts Council grant, and it's to support the adults with disabilities, specifically with an art program and getting an artist in residency that can help. You know, with different programs, and I think that's really interesting. Now, is there any other type of things that you might be having coming up that you would like to mention or with Employment Source?
2: Well, we do have a fall festival coming up on September 30th at our Friendship House campus. So that's 200 Highland Avenue. That'll be from 4:30 to 6:30. We're going to have the whole parking lot blocked off full of vendors. We're going to have the pavilion full of vendors. It's just going to be a really good time.
1: Okay. So is that going to be free or this is...
2: It's free to attend. If you want to purchase things from vendors and stuff, that would cost. But no entrance fee. And all the money that we make personally from Employment Source is going to go back to either our artisans that are making products with YL and doing art with YL or our Friendship House.
1: I love it. Again, that is employmentsource.org. If you go right to the website, they have a donate now tab and all the information. You can see their different programs, all the contact information and different ways that they're helping adults with intellectual disabilities, which I think that is great. And especially if you know someone or you're trying to find some form of help, or mainly to help that person, like you said, realize a different skill set that they didn't have before, then I think that's the right way to go. Do you have any other last messages that you want to say to someone just to reach out or just to really contact you just in case?
2: Yeah, if anything kind of piqued your curiosity and you have questions, please feel free to reach out through the website or through our phone number. We're always happy to answer questions. And if we can't help you, we'll point you in the right direction.
1: And now, do you accept volunteer help or is it just more you have people that work?
2: Yeah, yeah. Well, we do both. We have staff that works, but we're always looking for extra hands, especially when we have different events like our fall festival or sometimes in our day program, we have different parties and celebrations. We're always looking for extra help.
1: Well, I just love it. Again, that is... It is employmentsource.org. I got to make sure I get the employmentsource.org for all the information. And hopefully, I hope you will come back and talk to me some more so we can always keep you at the top of mind.
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1: Welcome back to The Bigger Picture. It's DB, and I want to talk about data centers, which seems to be the topic of conversation around our country. It's no longer a national issue, and guess what? It's happening here in Fayetteville. City View Magazine recently reported that a Charlotte-based company submitted plans for a 200-megawatt facility. Fayetteville and Cumberland County have received around a half a dozen other inquiries in recent years, and officials expect more. The president of the Fayetteville-Cumberland County Economic Development Corporation admitted the city isn't ready. Fayetteville currently has no additional development requirements written specifically for large data centers. That's why we need the truth before these projects move forward. Now, a data center is a building filled with computer servers. Every time you stream a movie, swipe a credit card, save something to the cloud, or use artificial intelligence, aka AI, a data center helps make it possible. We need them. The bigger picture is what they consume, what they give back, and who carries the cost. According to Lawrence Berkeley National Laboratory, data centers consumed 4.4% of all electricity used in the United States in 2023. That number could approach 12% by 2030. AI is driving much of the growth. AI requires specialized computer chips that consume enormous amounts of electricity and produce additional heat. A 200-megawatt facility would require significant power and supporting infrastructure. North Carolina now requires developers to fund electrical transmission construction needed for these projects. That's a good start. Fayetteville residents still deserve to know how this facility could affect our Fayetteville residents still deserve to know how this facility could affect our available electrical capacity and future utility rates. Water is also a concern. Data centers use water to cool their equipment. Across the country, they directly consumed about 17.4 billion gallons in 2023. That's a small share of national water use. The local impact can still be substantial. One large facility could become one of the biggest users connected to a particular city's water system. Then we have the big one, the promise of jobs. At a Fayetteville public forum recently, residents were told a data center may permanently employ only 20 to 30 people. Construction would create more temporary work, and some permanent positions may pay very well. Officials need to clearly separate those temporary construction jobs from the number of lasting local jobs. Data centers can bring investment and property tax revenue. Qualifying North Carolina facilities also receive sales and use tax exemptions covering servers, cooling systems, software, generators, other equipments, and even the electricity they consume. So what is Fayetteville giving up, and what are we guaranteed in return? Before any project is approved, residents deserve independent projections for electricity use, water consumption, environmental effects, noise, permanent employment, public costs, and tax revenue. We also need enforceable rules determining where these facilities can be built. This isn't opposition to technology. It's a demand for transparency. Data centers power the digital world, but this one would operate in our community using local land, electrical capacity, and water infrastructure. Fayetteville shouldn't approve the deal first and search for answers later. And we'll keep the discussion going in the coming months as news rolls in. Make sure you join us again, same time, same station, next week for another episode of The Bigger Picture, a community affairs program brought to you by Beasley Media Group and this station. Thank you for listening.
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12: 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The government is over $38 trillion in debt, which means the IRS isn't slowing down. And the tax code is complex and unforgiving. So it's not surprising if you're one of the millions of Americans that owe back taxes to the IRS. Unfortunately, they're the world's most powerful collection agency, with the ability to go

0: It's in the choir set, baby. 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
1: Ooh. 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

Our God is such a wonderful Savior. 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
3: A lot of us in this house tonight, we're on the Potter's Wheel right now. And it's not comfortable. It doesn't feel good. 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

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Oh.

me with tears in her eyes and said, James, how did you learn to trust God? 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
1: Put those hands together all across the building tonight. Let the devil know that you're encouraged. Let him know that you're encouraged. Let him know. Hallelujah. I don't know about you tonight.

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0: 10, girl, you a 10. 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

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They want something new. Foxy 99. 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

0: 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The Big Stick.
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1: Dougie, you told me he been on some positive. 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

0: 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Foxy 99. 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The Big Stick.
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3: 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Doors will open starting at 6:30 p.m. For more information, call the church at 910-865-5252 or check us out on the web at ftccenter.org. Don't miss this powerful gospel praise party featuring Ty Tribbett in a free concert Friday, September 25th, 7:30 p.m. Come witness something truly special. Come join Pastor Earl and Denise Goings at Faith Tabernacle Christian Center for a gospel praise party with Ty Tribbett Friday, September 25th, 7:30 p.m. Call 910-865-5252. 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
1: 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It's just matching up to my aesthetics, but you know what I'm saying? 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It's cool.

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